0: Good evening, Mrs. Fiorentino. Well, I hope it's hot enough for you.
1: Terrible.
0: Have you ever seen such heat?
1: I get through with the supper dishes and I'm wet from head to foot.
0: Ain't a dry stitch on me neither.
1: So I just take off my corset and let myself spread.
0: I think I'll take

0: working class. By the miners and the capitalists.
1: And there she stood without a stitch on.
0: And the scandals. By the scandals. By the scandals and the capitalist papers. Girl picks up sailor boy and dobs him while he's tied. Boston playboy loses trousers in a nightclub. People.

0: Hey, Ma!
1: Why don't you go upstairs instead of yelling like that?
0: Hey, Ma!
2: What do you want, Willie?
0: Give me a dime, will you? I want to get a call.
3: Good evening.
4: Good evening, Mrs. Morant.
1: Mrs. Morant.
2: How many calls have you had today already?
0: A lot. All the other guys is having calls. Come on, give me a dime.
2: Well, it's the last one.
1: You certainly don't talk very nice to your mother. I'd like to hear one of mine talking that way to me.
2: Don't you come down and be sociable, Mrs. Morant?

0: I guess it don't bother her much. She's got her mind on other things.
1: He was coming again today to see her.
0: Who? Sankey?
1: Are you sure, Mrs. Orange? Yes, I seen him. I was sitting on the stoop.
0: That's terrible! Get a load of this! You wouldn't think a married woman with a grown-up daughter would be fooling around with men like she hadn't ordered.
1: What do you think of that? What do you think of that? Two times already this week I've seen him.

0: Goodness, ain't it hot?
1: I feel like a wet dish rag.
2: I would have liked to go to the Park concert tonight if Rose had got home in time. My husband don't care for music, but Rose is more like me, just crazy about it.
1: Ain't she home yet?
2: No, I think maybe she had to work overtime.
1: Well, all mine ever comes home for is to sleep.
3: Young girls nowadays.
4: My sister was writing me in Sweden the same thing.
1: Ah, it ain't only the young ones either.
5: Olga!
4: Oh, I betcha the baby, she's crying again.
1: What them foreigners don't know about bringing up babies.
3: Foreigners know just as much as other people, Mrs. Jones.
1: Oh, I'm not talking about the Germans. You Germans is different, more like the Irish. What I mean is all them squareheads and Polacks.
6: Good evening.
3: Good evening.
1: Oh, hi, Sam.
2: Hello, Sam.
6: Hello, Mrs. Morant. Is Rose upstairs?
2: Why, no, she's not home from work yet.
6: Oh, it's just that I thought she might want to walk around to the library with me.
2: Oh, goodness, Sam, are you off to the library again?
6: Well, I finished these, so I've got to get myself something to read.
2: I used to love reading, too. But lately, well, I just seem to have got out of the habit.
6: I wouldn't know how to get along without reading. It means more to me than food or sleep or anything. I've read at least one book every day since I was 10. Well, if you'll excuse me, I've got to go, or the library will be closing.
2: I'll tell Rose you were asking for her.
6: Thank you!
2: He's such a nice boy. So quiet and gentle.
1: Well, he certainly can't have much on his mind if he's got time for all that reading.
2: Oh, I think it's wonderful to have something like that to put your heart and soul into. Rose says he's just about the brightest boy she ever met, and that she's sure someday
6: he'll go.
3: Good evening.
1: Oh, good evening, Mr. Buchanan.
7: Well, I hope it's hot enough for you.
2: How's your wife feeling in this weather?
7: She don't complain about the weather, but she's afraid to go out of the house. Thinks maybe she wouldn't get back in time in case, you know.
1: Oh, I was the same way with my Vincent. But with May, I was up and out till the very last minute.
3: Mr. Buchanan, do you think she would like some minestrone? Good Italian vegetable soup.
7: Much obliged, Mrs. Fiorentino. But she can't seem to keep anything on her stomach. That's why I ran out to get her an orange. I'm sort of jittery, I guess. I'll sure be glad when we get this over with.
1: Honest, the way the men carry on, you'd think it was them that was having the baby.
7: Well, in a way, I think it's harder for the man.
1: What?
7: No, I mean it.

0: I think it's coming back. Well, I'm glad it's her and not me that has to go through it.
1: Oh, I don't know. Sometimes when I look back, I think that was the happiest time of my life. It's a wonderful thing to be young like that.
0: Good evening, Mr. Morant.
2: Good evening, Mr. Morant.
3: Evening. Some honey of a day.
1: Have you been working all this while, Frank?
3: I'll say. Dress rehearsing with lights in this weather. And tomorrow I gotta go to New Haven with the rest of the crew for the tryout.
1: Oh, you're going to New Haven tomorrow?
3: Yeah, what about it?
1: Why, nothing. I've got some cabbage and potatoes on the stove.
3: All I want is a good wash. Anybody upstairs?
1: No. Will is off playing. And I guess Rose is working overtime.
3: I never heard of nobody working nights in a real estate office.
1: Well, the office is closed tomorrow.

0: Good evening, Mr. Jones.
1: The baby's teeth hurt her. I'm just going to the drugstore for some paregoric.
2: What that kid needs is a good spanking instead of being spoiled with paregoric.
3: Ah, you just feel on the heat. Guess your husband is too, Mrs. Morant.
0: Well, he's been working till just now.
2: Men are all alike. They're all easy to get along with so long as everything's going the way they want it to. But once it don't, good night.
0: I guess it's just the same with the women.
2: Well, the way I look at it, you get married for better or worse. And if it turns to be worse, why, all you can do is make the best of it.
0: I think the trouble is people don't make allowances. After all, we're all human, and we can't just go along by ourselves all the time.

0: thank you.
1: I don't know when we've had a day like this. It was up to 94 at 3 p.m.
2: Six dead in Chicago and no relief in sight.
1: Well, it's good for the milk business.
0: Yeah, I've just had to pour in half a bottle down the sink.
3: You shouldn't throw it away. You should make, what do you call it, schmierkäse.
1: Oh, yeah, hard cheese. My wife makes it too once in a while.
4: Is your wife all right again, Mr. Sankey? You were telling me last time she had a cold.
1: Was I? Oh, sure. Sure, that was a couple of weeks ago. Yeah, sure, she's all right again.
0: You got a family too, ain't you?
1: Yes. Yes, I have. Two little girls. Well, I told my wife I'd go down to the drugstore to get her some nice cold ginger ale.
0: If you ask me, all that gassy stuff don't do you a bit of good.
1: I guess you're right at that. Still, it cools you off.

0: What's that boy's name? Sankey?
1: Yeah, Mr. Sankey. He's the collector for the milk company. Charlie! I wonder what's become of Willie. I think I'd better walk down to the corner and look for him. My husband don't like it if he stays out late.

0: Someday a husband is killing him.
1: That would be terrible.
2: He's liable to it, that. You know, he has a wicked look in his eye, that baby has.
3: Well, it's no more than he deserves, the little rabbit.
1: Don't you think? Have you seen them together, him and her?
3: What did I tell you?
1: Where did you see them?

0: I didn't notice if they was kissing or anything, did you?
1: No, I felt so ashamed for them, I didn't hardly look at all.
2: Look out, Morant's coming.
1: Good evening, Mr. Morant.
2: Evening. What's become of my wife?
0: Why, she said she was going around the corner to look for Willie.
2: Oh?
0: They need a lot of looking after when they're that age.
3: Hello, Margarita.
0: Well, will you look at your hubby, Mrs. F. He's sure got his hands full. Be careful you don't drop any.
3: Who wants the ice cream cone? The nice fresh ice cream cone.
0: Here, give me your violin.
3: Thank you, Mrs. Jones. Here's for you, nice fresh ice cream
0: cone. Why, thank you, Mr. F. Careful you don't drop any.
3: And Mr. Olsen, one for you and one for the missus.
2: But you're blind.
1: Thanks, Mr. Fiorentino.
3: Mrs. Fiorentino, here's for you, nice fresh ice cream cone.
1: It makes me too fat.
3: Oh, no. Faber 10 pounds or more. Nobody can tell you.

0: your wife now, Mr. Morant.
1: Hello, Mrs. Morant. Why you no come to the park concerto?
2: Well, I was waiting for Rose, but she didn't get home. Is she home yet, Frank?
3: No, she ain't. And where have you been all this while?
2: Why, I've been out looking for Willie.
3: I'll give him a good fanning when I get a hold of him.
2: Oh, don't whip him, Frank. Please don't. All boys are wired like that when they're that age.
3: That's all according to how they're handled. And if you can't make him behave, I will, if I have to beat the daylights out of him to do it.
4: Mr. Morant, let me ask you, please, a question.
3: Yeah?
4: Do you think by beatings you can make in a child improvement?
3: Who's asking you?
4: Excuse me, I'm asking you. By beatings, you can get maybe submission, but not a change in character. If you treat somebody like an animal, he will act like an animal.
0: He's in again.
5: Yes.
3: How about minding your own business?
4: This is a fundamental question which is the business of everyone who is interested in human progress.
5: Papa, it's time to go to bed.
4: Let me alone, Charlie. Because you have power over your child, you think it gives you the right to impose upon him by force your own standards of morality?
3: Lay off that stuff I'm telling you. I'm running my own family the way I want to run it.
4: This is what I'm trying to explain to you. It is this philosophy which results in imperialism and war and the exploitation of the workers by the capitalist classes. It is the basis of our whole rotten social and economic system.
3: To hell with all that radical hooey. I've been a working man all my life, and I got no kick against the system.
6: We plenty rich this country.
7: You said something.
4: Sure, the rich is plenty rich. But upstairs, a woman with three children can't pay the rent, and our bourgeois laws give to the landlord the right to turn her in the street.
3: And if you was to divide up all the money in the country, in 6 months, it'd be right back where it is now.
5: Yes, that's right, Mr. Morant.
7: You said it.
4: Who is talking about dividing money? We must have a new conception of society based upon human need and not human greed. And this will require maybe a revolution.
3: Yeah? Well, we don't want no revolution in this country, see?
0: I know all about that stuff. Teaching kids there ain't no God and that their grandfathers was monkeys.
7: Atheism. Like they got in Russia, huh?
4: All this is bourgeois propaganda to take the minds of the workers from the class struggle.
3: All right, we heard enough. You better lay off with that red talk or you're liable to get your head busted open.
5: Papa.
4: All right. I should argue with a roughneck ignoramus.
3: Who's an ignoramus? Why, you goddamn...
7: Hey, wait a minute.
3: Let me go.
5: You ought to be ashamed to talk that way to an old man.
3: All right, let me go. I ain't gonna do nothing. But I'm telling you, it's time we put a stop to that kind of talk and to the kind of things going on. It's time we got back.

0: And I tell you, it's time something was done to put the fear of God into people.
1: Good for you, Mr. Moran.
2: Sure thing.
3: Just the same with me. You're damn right.
0: You bet I'm right. And if all these foreigners that are running around here don't like it, why the hell don't they go back where they came from?
1: It's nothing wrong to be a foreigner, Mr. Moran. Many good people are foreigners.
2: Sure. Look, Italians. Look at Cristoforo Colombo. He's the first man to discover America. He's Italian, just the like of
0: me. I'm not saying anything about that.
3: First man is Leif Erikson.
2: What's that?
3: First man is Leif Erikson.
2: No, no. Colombo, Cristoforo Colombo, he's the first man to discover America. Everybody knows that.
0: What's that?
4: It's Jenny coming home from graduation.
5: My, don't the girls look pretty? My God, flowers and everything. And tomorrow they're going to be dispossessed.
3: Just the same. First man is Leif Erikson.
6: What do you think, folks? Jenny von der
4: Hummer, please.
6: Why, you ought to be proud of it. Just think, she wants an art prize and a scholarship at the art school.
4: She did what you know.
5: Oh, wonderful. Good girl, Jenny. Oh, come on. Sure you can.
7: Go ahead and tell us. Come on, Jenny.

0: but you're blocking traffic.
1: I see you have the little hands. Say, go right ahead. Don't let me stop you.
0: Oh, that's all right. I guess we danced about enough.
1: It's a pretty hot night for dancing.
0: Yes, it is.
1: Well, I gotta be going along. Good night, folks.
2: Good night.
3: Up to bed, children.
4: Who's that boy?
0: Why, that's Mr. Sankey. He's the milk collector.
4: What's he hanging around here for?
0: Well, he lives down the block somewhere.
2: Oh, he's just out getting his wife some ginger ale.
4: Yeah? Well, what I want to know is, why ain't Rose home yet?
0: I told you, Frank.
4: Well, what I'm telling you is, you ought to be looking after your kids instead of doing so much dancing.
0: Why, it's the first time I've danced and I don't know where...
5: Let me out of him! Kill him!
2: Come on!
5: Let me out of him!
0: Why, Willie, what's the
2: matter?
0: He
2: was having a fight, so I thought I'd better stop.
0: Oh, Willie, have you been fighting again?
5: Well, that big bum couldn't even gonna say that to me!
4: Who's been saying things to you?
5: That big bum Joe Cully, that's who. I'll knock his goddamn eye out next time.
0: Willie!
4: Shut up, you're swearing, you hear? Or I'll give you something to bawl for. What did he say to you, huh? What did he say to you?
5: Ow! Let go of my arm!
0: What difference does it make what a little street loafer says?
4: Nobody's asking you. Go on up to bed now. Go on, beat it.
0: Wait, Willie. I'll go with you. Are you coming up, Frank?
4: No, I ain't. I'm going around to Callahan's for a drink. And if Rose ain't home when I get back, there's gonna be trouble.
0: Well, good night, all.
2: Good night.
3: Limbo!
2: Say, you missed it all.
3: What?
2: Well, there was dancing, see? And who should come along but Sankey?
3: Ooh.
2: Well, there was the three of them. Mr. Morant looking at Sankey as if he was ready to kill him, and Mrs. Morant as white as a sheet, and Sankey as innocent as the babe unborn.
3: Did he say something?
2: No, not till after Sankey was gone. Then he wanted to know who he was and what he was doing there.
6: He's the milk collector, she said.
3: It's just awful.
2: Oh, and then Willie comes home.
7: The boy told the Willie his mommy is a whore and Willie lick him.
2: Well, and what else is she?
8: Stop it. Stop it! Can't you leave her alone? Have you no hearts? Why do you tear her to pieces like a pack of wolves? It's cruel!
7: What's the matter, you?
2: Well, listen to him, will you? He must be going off his nut, too.
7: He's a reader too much a book. He's a bad for you.
3: I think he's loving the girl.
2: Yeah? Well, that's all the Morants need is to have their daughter get hooked up with him. It's a fine house to be living in, ain't it? Between the Morants upstairs and that screwy bunch down here. Well, come on upstairs, George.
8: No, I think I'll go around to Callahan's and shoot a little pool.
2: Him and his pool. Tomorrow he won't be fit for work again. Well, good night.
3: Good night,
7: Mrs. Jones. Margarita, if ever I catch you sleeping with that milkman, I'm gonna break your neck.
3: Stop your foolishness, little boy.

0: This is where I live, Mr. Easter.
1: Good evening, Miss Morant.
0: Oh, good evening, Mrs. Fiorentino. Well, good night, Mr. Easter. I've had a lovely time.
2: Why, wait a minute. I've hardly had a chance to talk to you.
0: We've been doing nothing but talking since 6 o'clock.
2: No, we haven't. We've been eating and dancing. Rose.
0: Please don't, Mr. Easter. There's somebody coming.
1: Good evening, Miss Morant.
0: Good evening, Mrs. Olson. How's the baby?
1: Oh, she was crying all the time.
0: Oh, the poor little thing. What a shame. Good night, Mrs. Olson.
1: Oh, good night, Miss Morant.
0: She's got the cutest little baby you ever saw.
2: Yeah? That's great. Rose, I'm crazy about you.
0: Please let me go now. It's awfully late. My father doesn't like it when
2: kiss
0: I...
2: Kiss me goodnight.
0: No.
2: Why not, Just one kiss.
0: No.
2: Yes.
0: It wasn't nice of you to do that.
2: I'm clean off my nut about you.
0: You shouldn't keep looking at me at the office. The other girls are beginning to pass hints about it.
2: Is that a fact? I guess I just can't keep my eyes off you. Well, we gotta do something about it.
0: I guess the only thing for me to do is look for another job.
2: That's just what I've been thinking, too. A girl like you has got no business to be working all day in a real estate office. Why, you ought to be on the staff.
0: Don't be silly. How could I ever get a job on the stage?
2: Easy as walking around the block for a girl that's got all you've got. Just leave it to me. I've got 3 or 4 friends in show business. Ever hear of Harry Porkins?
0: No.
2: Well, he's put on a lot of musicals. He's an old pal of mine. And I'd just say to him, Harry, here's a little girl I'm interested in.

0: Good evening, Mrs. Jones. It's been a terrible day, hasn't it?
1: Yeah, awful. I think your father's been kind of worried about you.
0: Oh, has he?
1: Yeah. Well, I gotta give Queenie her exercise. Good night.
0: Good night, Mrs. Jones. I'll soon have all the neighbors talking about me.
2: What can they say, huh? That they saw you saying goodnight to somebody on the front doorstep?
0: They can say worse than that. And what's more, they will, too.
2: Well, if you'll just listen to what I'm telling you, you won't have to worry about any of them. Wouldn't you like to get away from this crummy old street? Wouldn't you like...

0: really nothing wrong about it, sweetheart.
1: No, and you mustn't call me sweetheart.
0: Why not?
1: Because I'm not your sweetheart.
0: But I want you to be. Why, think of all the good times we could have. You with a little apartment and all. And maybe we could get us a little car.
1: And what about your wife?
0: The way I figure it, she doesn't have to know anything about it.
1: I don't think it's the

0: My God, what's that, a murder?
1: It must be poor Mrs. Buchanan. She's expecting a baby. Good night, Mr. Easter.
0: But Rose...
1: Look, here's my father. There'll only be an argument if he sees you.
0: All right, I'll go. Good night. See you tomorrow.
1: Hello, Pop.
2: Who was that guy you were talking to?
1: That's Mr. Easter, the manager of the office.
2: You went out with him?
1: Well, you see, Pop, the office is closed tomorrow on account of Mr. Gordon's funeral. So I had to stay late to get out some letters, and after that we went to dinner.
2: This is a hell of a time to be getting home from dinner.
1: Well, we danced afterwards.
2: Oh, you danced, huh? With a little naked on the side, is that it?
1: No, it isn't. And even if it were, you
2: have to... It's your business, is that it? Well, I'll make it my business, see? Is this bird married? I thought so. They're all alike, them guys. All after the one thing.
1: Be quiet, Pop, and go upstairs before you wake everybody up.
2: Ain't you coming up?
1: Not for a while. I want to get a breath of air before I go up to that hot room.
2: Well, just get this straight. No married man ain't gonna come nosing around my family. Get me?
1: You just wait and see. Someday I will run off with someone. Oh, what's the use? Maybe I should say yes to Mr. Easter.

0: I think the baby's coming.
1: Can I do anything, Mr. Buchanan?
0: Well, if you wouldn't mind phoning the doctor, here's his number, and the other number is her sister's, and here's two nickels. Just listen to her.
1: Oh, you go right on back, and stop on the way and ask my mother to go up with you.
0: All right, I will.
2: Hello, Rose. What's your hurry?
1: It's Mrs. Buchanan. I've got to phone the doctor.
3: Say, who's your little friend?
2: That's Rose Morant. She lives in the house.
3: Oh, she's kind of cute, ain't she?
2: Say, according to you, anything in a skirt is kind of cute. Providing the skirt is short enough.
3: Yeah, but they ain't any of them as cute as you, May.
2: Yeah? Go on. Tell me some more.
3: Honest. I mean it. How about a little kiss? You might show a little enthusiasm.
2: Say, you seem to think I ought to hang out a flag every time some jerk decides to wipe off his mouth on me.
3: Don't be that way, sugar. I can't take it.
2: No kidding.
3: No, this is on the square. Nobody ever had me jumping through hoop like...

0: sidestep.
1: Yeah, well, not me. I've been hippity-happin' on these dogs all night.
0: Well, what the hell? You only live once.
1: The way I feel, that's twice too often.
0: Why, you're losing your control. Come on, get it over the plate.
1: Hey, let go, will ya? I'm pooped, I'm telling you.
0: I guess the trouble with you is you need another little shot.
1: No, I can't swallow any more of that rotten cheese.
0: All you gotta do is shut your eyes and make believe it's scotch.
1: Hey, for God's sakes, what you doing emptying that bottle?
0: I thought you didn't want none.
1: Can't you take a chill?
0: Watch your step, baby. You'll have to go right up in a puff of smoke.
1: Hey, oh, boy! I feel like a tree on fire. Say, what the hell did I make that stuff out of?
0: Three parts high octane, one part animal.
1: Are you he-man? Where you been?

0: Fred Hennessy gave me the keys to his apartment. There won't be nobody there.
1: I ought to go home. Oh, baby, nail down that sidewalk, will ya?
0: Come on.
1: Sweet Papa. Hello, Rose. How's the milkman?
0: Good night, sweetheart.
2: Miss Moran, did you get them?
3: Yes, the doctor will be here right away. And Mrs. Thomas said it would take her about an hour.
2: She's got terrible pains. Your mother's up here with her. I think she's calling.
4: Hello, Rosie.
5: Good evening.
4: What's your hurry?
5: It's late.
4: Oh, you don't want to go to bed yet? Come on, I'll take you for a ride in me hack.
3: Please, let me pass.
4: You got a lot of strength, ain't you? Say, do you know you're getting fat?
3: Let me go, you big tough!
2: Take your hands off her!
4: Well, loco's here. What the hell do you want?
2: I said take your hands off her!
4: Oh, so that's the way you feel about it, is it?
2: Oh!
3: You let him alone or I'll call the policeman!
4: Oh, gee, don't frighten me like that. I got a weak heart. Hello, Ma.
6: Hello, Vincent. What's going on here?
4: Oh, just a little friendly argument. Tarzan don't want me to say good evening to his girlfriend.
6: Come upstairs, Vincent. I saved some stew for you.
4: All right, I'm coming. Good night, dearie. Some shit you picked out for yourself, huh?
6: You seem to have plenty of admirers, Miss Morant. But I guess you come by it natural.
2: That dirty bum. I'd like to kill him.
5: It's all right, Sam. Why should you pay any attention to a big tough like that? He's nothing but a loafer, you know that.
2: I guess you think I'm just a coward.
5: Why? Because he happens to be bigger and stronger than you are? You know he's not worth your little finger. 10 years from now, he'll still be driving a taxi, and you... Why, you'll be so far above him, you won't even remember he's alive.
2: I'll never get anywhere.
5: Why, of course you will. A boy with your brains... Graduating from college with honors and all that.
2: What good does it do you when nobody ever looks at you? When nobody cares whether you exist or not?
5: I care, Sam.
2: I wonder if you really do.
5: Of course I do. You're the best friend I have in the world. Something I want to ask you.
2: What is it, Rose?
5: I wouldn't dream of asking anybody but you. Sam, do you think it's true what they're saying about my mother? I guess it is, isn't it?
2: They were talking here before. I couldn't stand it anymore. Oh, God, why do we go on living in this sewer?
5: What can I do, Sam? You see, my father's always been sort of strict. Sort of making you freeze up when you really wanted to be nice and loving. That's the whole trouble I

0: everybody's spying and whispering and making remarks. Oh, if I only knew what to do.
1: I wish I could help you, Rose.
0: You do help me, Sam. Just by being nice and sympathetic and talking things over with me. You keep me from getting that feeling that I'm all alone in the world.

0: the doctor again? She's getting worse.
1: Yeah, sure I will. Wait, maybe this is the doctor now.
0: Yeah, that's him. Doctor, I guess you're not too soon.
2: Plenty of time. Just don't get excited.
1: I hope she won't have to suffer much longer.
3: Rose.
1: Yes, Pop? I'll be right up.
3: Well, don't make me call you again, you hear?
1: I'd better go up now, Sam. There was something I wanted to talk to you about. But it will have to be another time.
4: Rose, will you kiss me?
1: Why, of course I will, Sam.

0: someday. I've got lots of confidence in you.
1: Have you really, Rose?
0: Of course I have.